Just leave there. Just leave there. Just leave there. Just leave there. Just leave there. Just leave there. Just leave there. Just leave there. Just leave there. Just leave there. Just leave there. Just leave there. Just leave there. Just leave there. Just leave there. Just leave there. Just leave there. Just leave there. Just leave there. Just leave there. Just leave there. Just leave there. Just leave there. Just leave there. Just leave there. Just leave there. Just leave there. Just leave there. Just leave there. Just leave there. Just leave there. Just leave there. Just leave there. Just leave there. Just leave there. Just leave there. Just leave there. Just leave there. Just leave there. Just leave there. Just leave there. Just leave there. Just leave there. Just leave there. Just leave there. Just leave there. Just leave there. Just leave there. Just leave there. Just leave there. Just leave there. Just leave there. Just leave there. Just leave there. Just leave there. Just leave there. Just leave there. Just leave there. Just leave there. Just leave there. Just leave there. Just leave there. Just leave there.

0: entire field of vision disappears with another word we see. You're in the game. 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Because reality is shit and cyberspace is gone.
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Yeah, it makes you free, baby. Yeah, you gotta make it happen, you know. Yeah, I know you are. 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

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It could be Cannes, Saint-Tropez or Tahiti. Give me some oil. I like to be greasy and tanned, sand in my hair. I forgot my sunglasses. Oh, we should send a postcard to the label. It must be freezing in Munich right now.

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It's been done.

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That means renewal, optimism, innovation, change. 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We must make it. We must realign, reboot, restart. Press the reset button. 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Reset ourselves. 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What matters? 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We will embrace any and every adventure. 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

0: He looked in the camera and fixed the specs. 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Anal sex. Anal sex. He says it is not good for us. We just can't be promiscuous. He's just a doctor. He should know it's the work of the devil. So girls, don't blow. Don't blow. Don't blow. Don't blow Jimmy, don't blow Bobby, get yourself another hobby. If Jesus practiced medicine, I'm sure he'd do it just like him. Is Dr. Coop a man to trust? It seems at least that Reagan must. If Ron's a trusting sort of guy, he trusts Ed Meese. I wonder why. I wonder why. Wonder why. AMA has just got caught for doing stuff they shouldn't ought. All they do is lie and lie. Where's Dr. Coop?
1: He's standing by.
0: Surgeon General, what's the deal? Is your epidemic real? Are we leaving something out? Something we can't talk about? A little green monkey over there kills a million people?
1: That's not fair.
0: Did it really go that way? Did you ask the CIA? Would they take you serious

0: room. Young one, wake up. Prohibition is over. But the country's still a mess. They need us out there. We've got some cleaning up to do. Especially when it comes to this guy. Get those sport coats on with the big lapels. They're back. They're fashionable again. Okay, let's look at some mug sheets from the suspects from the 80s. Admiral Poindexter, get back on Felix the Cat where you belong. Get the damn pipe out of your mouth. Your history, you're gone. Oliver North, no secret government for you, buddy. You're over. You're through. Bill Casey, you're dead.
1: I mean that.
0: Bush, you're still a wimp. I'm sorry. Your history. Deaver, Nofziger, you're Brooks. Book 'em, Dano. Dano? How did he get in the show? Get out of here. Reagan, you're asleep. Wake up. The country's in a mess. You're on your way out anyway, buddy. Your history, your meat, you're through, your vapor. You're baloney without the mayo, buddy. You're out of here. In fact, it's Robin Leach instead. I don't know why. Hey, fellas, take me to the bridge. I want it.